Air Force Air Force M4 and a hard test. Going to be a piece of machinery smoking in the southwest corner. Machinery that was laying fiber. No one's around. It's going to be near the cones in the area. You can see smoke coming from out underneath the

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0: Can you contact South Haven Electric? Let them know we have a line down with Arcane Sparky at the 08223 60th Street.

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1: Go ahead for 2265.
0: They have been contacted. They said they'll come out once it settles out a little bit.
1: 10-4.

Global fire request in the area of 708 North State Street, right across from this address. There's going to be a tree and two power lines. Flames and smoke are seen. There's a structure nearby, however, not on fire at this time. Again, global fire request in the area of 708 North State Street, right across the street from this address, for a tree that is in two electrical wires. Flames and smoke are seen. There is going to be a home right under the lines, however, the house is not on fire at this time. And that's clear. Central clear at 2130.

0: Columbia Fire requested an area 51939 Baseline Road for trees that are on fire side of the roadway. Flames and smoke both seen, not threatening any structures. Again, Columbia Fire requested an area 51939 Baseline Road for trees that are on fire. Flames and smoke seen by the caller, not threatening any structures. Advising clear, central clear, 2132.
1: Columbia Township, clear on the call, 2132.

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0: Wausau Village, 205 Miller Court, apartment 315. A 74-year-old female who fell off of the bed. She is not injured. Lockbox information will be in the notes for you. Again, B&B or NEMS. A priority 2 in Pawpaw Village, 205 Miller Court, apartment 315. 74-year-old female who fell out of the bed. She is not injured, responding, breathing normally. Advise and clear, central's clear at 2154.
1: Dash 2762.
0: 2762, go ahead.
1: If you just want to make a note for the log, there is no active fire or sparks at this time. The fuse has popped on the pole. We will contact consumers.
0: Clear on no active fire or sparks and contacting consumers. 2154.

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1: Go ahead, refine you with that.
0: I did contact them again. They refused to give me an ETA when they did. They have been back, call me back and see if he can give me or if he can give me an ETA. So it was done.
1: Step 4, thank you.

Covered ambulance requested priority 1 at 71123 28th Avenue. See a 69-year-old male that fainted. He is now conscious. Does have a history of AFib. Responding normally at this time. Again, CMB 6 at Covered ambulance. 4831 at 71123 28th Avenue for a 69-year-old male that fainted. He is now conscious. Does have a history of AFib. Advise and clear. Central clear 2204.

0: go ahead.
1: The consumer has been contacted. We'll be clear that things for now will be available.
0: Consumer's contact is clear and available at 2206.

mobile fire requested for a secondary call in the village of Kansas City, a 517 East Van Buren Street, for a tree that fell on a house. It did hit a power line on the way down. No arcing or sparking seen at this time. Again, mobile fire requested for a secondary call at 517 East Van Buren Street for a tree that fell onto the house. It did hit a power line. No arcing or sparking seen at this time. Advise and clear, central clear at 2209.

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1: to Mayberry Winter. 24-23,
0: go on.
1: It's going to be a limb down on the house, and it's not on the power line right now. We'll be clear.

be your new Osprey. Code 2 transfers will be Bronson Lakeview going to Bronson Methodist. On a 54-year-old female, it will be a critical care transport. We'll have blood infusing, magnesium, heart monitor. Again, BMB or EMS for a code 2 transfer going to Bronson Lakeview. Check that. From Bronson Lakeview to Bronson Methodist. 54-year-old female will be a critical care transport. Going to have blood infusing with magnesium, heart monitor as well. Advise and clear central, 2226.

0: Napier, Central 19-10.
1: 19-10, go ahead.
0: That was around the Bronx, it's only with one Priority 2.
1: Route to Preston, South Haven, Priority 2 with one at 22:33.

0: South Cuban ambulance. You're requested priority 2 to stage in the area of 326 Lion Street to be staging for a dog bite. Again, South Cuban ambulance. Priority 2 to stage in the area of 326 Lion Street for a male with a dog bite. Advise and clear Central Clear 2236.
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0: 2265 will be clear at 60th Street. 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
1: Stay clear of 60th Street, driveways taped off, and owners contacted, 2253.

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over to ambulance requested priority 1 near Blue Star Memorial and Fire Lane 14. Patient's going to be in a gray Honda minivan, 29-year-old female, chest discomfort. Again, Cobra ambulance requested priority 1 in the area of Blue Star Memorial and Fire Lane 14, near the 45,000 block. It's going to be for a 29-year-old female in a gray Honda minivan, advising she has some chest discomfort. Advising clear, such as clear 530.

0: and there's no transport. I can do this.
1: I think that's the answer.

QR Van Dirty Bus requesting Party 1 response at 125 Veterans Memorial Drive for a 52-year-old male in the cancer patient with difficulty breathing and generalized pain. Again, Gator QR Van Dirty Bus requesting Party 1 response at 125 Veterans Memorial Drive for a 52-year-old male in the cancer patient with difficulty breathing and a lot of pain. The best clear system service.

Cleveland unit clear on the call for Veterans Memorial Drive.

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1: Central Decatur, George.

Sam here, EMS, your question for a code 2 transfer from Bradley Beach to Broad Methodist downtown for a 61-year-old female on O2 with an EKG monitor. Again, Sam here, EMS, your question for a code 2 transfer from Bradley Beach to Broad Methodist downtown for a 61-year-old female on O2 and with the EKG monitor. Advise clear at 8.

Papa Fire, Quick 37 area, 44770 Woodman Drive. Car port. Carbon monoxide alarm going off in the basement again. Papa Fire, quick respond to 44770 Woodman Drive. Car reports carbon monoxide alarm going off in the basement. Advise if there's a suspicious.

send to Papa 1 and 2.

Sanmir Nemo, Sierra Club of Friday, your response. This is the Cass County 50624 Ross Road. For an 84-year-old male complaining of back pain again. Sanmir Nemo, Sierra Club of Friday, your response. This is the Cass County 50624 Ross Road. For an 84-year-old male complaining of back pain. Cross streets are going to be Dewey Lake Road and Valley Road. Advise the clear, central clear, sub 46.

0: Yeah, Darren, you must hear equipment for anyone response to the Village of Pawpaw, 801 Hazen Street. It's going to be the community mental health building for a 39-year-old female. Our caller arrived out, she found her laying on the sidewalk. Female is awake, altered, possible diabetic issue. Again, Van Buren EMS, your friends of Pride 1 response to Village Pawpaw at the Community Mental Health Building, 801 Hazen Street, for a 39-year-old female. Caller arrived on scene, found the female complaining of a diabetic issue, is altered, and breathing. Advise them, there's a sister, 829.
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Now on fire, first response at 617-31, 263 Antwerp Township. Caller reports power pole is currently burning. Caller does not have power to our home, only smoke seen at this time. Again, now on fire, first response at 617-31, 263 Antwerp Township. Caller reports seeing power pole burning. Caller is currently without power, only smoke seen at this time. Advise the surface is very bright.

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Thanks, 810 and out at Brampton at 848.

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Red Arrow Highway, just west of Butcher Road on Red Arrow.

0: report fire your country sun area, Ritter Highway, Woodger Road, for 103, for reports of wires down in the roadway. Again, Lord Fire, your country sun in the area of Ritter Highway and Butcher Road, for 103, for reports of wires down in the roadway. Right up there, this is there. At 850.
1: Lawrence
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1: Can you get consumers headed this way? It is across the road, and it is a consumer line.
0: Consumers, motor pole across the road, and it is a power line. And

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6673. 6 8 8 8 8 8 8 8 8 8 8 8 8 8 8 8 8 8 8 8 8 8 8 8 8 8 8 8 8 8 8 8 8 8 8 8 8 8 8 8 8 8 8 8 8 8 8 8 8 8 8 8 8 8 8 8 8 8 8 8 8 8 8 8 8 8 8 8 8 8 8 8 8 8 8 8 8 8 8 8 8 8 8 8 8 8 8 8 8 8 8 8 8 8 8 8 8 8 8 8 8 8 8 8 8 8 8 8 8 8 8 8 8 8 8 8 8 8 8 8 8 8 8 8 8 8 8 8 8 8 8 8 8 8 8 8 8 8 8 8 8 8 8 8 8 8 8 8 8 8 8 8 8 8 8 8 8 8 8 8 8 8 8 8 8 8 8 8 8 8 8 8 8 8 8 8 8 8 8 8 8 8 8 8 8 8 8

0: Go ahead.
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0: All Mattawan Fire units on scene, 26th Street, 4105 on scene, disregard. There's an electrical company on scene working on it. Again, all Mattawan Fire units on scene, 26th Street, 4105 on scene, in disregard. 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
1: Tony 57, clear the cancellation.

0: quick response in Van Buren EMS, a priority one response in Lawton Village, 416 White Oak Road, 77-year-old male, possible stroke. Repeating for Lawton QR, Van Buren EMS, a priority one response in Lawton Village, 416 White Oak Road, for 77-year-old male, possible stroke. Advise we're clear in the call center, clear 925.
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0: Route 925.

0: Lawton, quick response to Indy Ernie EMS for a second call in Lawton Village at Wagner's 101 North Main Street of a 71-year-old male who fell twice on the way to the store, now having walking issues, unable to walk at all. Repeating for Lawton QRV and Buren EMS, a party 2 response at Wagner's 101 North Main Street for a 71-year-old male who fell twice on the way to the store, having walking issues, now unable to walk at all. Advice from clear the call. Steps is clear at 926.
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0: got a wagon. Can you advise that it's supposed to be in the store?
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0: Sir, I guess.

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on receive of your EMS. You're posted for anyone. Response at Charles River, 54943 North Main Street, for a 44-year-old female complaining of chest pain. She's going to be in the nurse's office. You're going to use the main entrance and then go around back. Again, Meadow on receive of your EMS. You're posted for anyone. Response at Charles River, 54943 North Main Street. For a 44-year-old female complaining of chest pain, she is going to be in the nurse's office. You're advised to use the main entrance to go around back. Advise is clear. Central is clear at 956.

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1: Clear the last 10-8, no transport at 1023.

Verity and Metro, request to respond in the area of 37485 52nd Avenue, Pawpaw Township. For a car versus deer, caller is complaining of a laceration to his hand from glass. Again, Verity and Metro, request to respond in the area of 37485 52nd Avenue, Pawpaw Township. For a car versus deer, our driver is complaining of a cut on his hand from glass. Advise the clear, 10-26.

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0: in here in EMS, going service, a priority 2 to Miller Court Apartments, 205 Miller Court Apartments, 315. 74-year-old female who fell out of her chair. She's denying injuries. Door is unlocked. Repeating for Van Buren EMS, going service priority 2 to Miller Court Apartments, 205 Miller Court, apartment 315, for a 74-year-old female who fell out of her chair. She denies injuries. Her door is unlocked. Advice will clear. And the call says it's clear at 10:55.
1: 81-8.
0: 1-8, route 10:55.

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0: declared for a possible gas leak in a residence, 3108756 Fifth Avenue in Antwerp Township. Caller reporting a smell of gas in the house. Everyone is evacuating. Repeating for pop-up fire for a possible gas leak in a residence, 3108756 Fifth Avenue. For a possible gas leak in a residence, advise one clear on the call. Such is cleared 1131.
1: Papa 102 clearing en route. Papa 102 clearing en route at 1131.

0: suspect was fired for a possible gas leak in a business at Shooting Star Cafe, 405 Phoenix Street. Colors of strong smell gas in the residence. We're trying to get them evacuated. Repeating for South Haven Fire for a possible gas leak in a business at Shooting Star Cafe, 405 Phoenix Street. The strong smell of gas in the residence. We're trying to get everyone evacuated. Advise one clear the call. Central cleared 1134.
1: 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No alarm response.
2: Case 154 responding at 1135.

0: Southern Antonio to cell alarm at 405 Phoenix Street for the smell of gas in the business of the Shooting Star Cafe. Need 4. Again, Southern Antonio to cell alarm at 405 Phoenix Street for the smell of gas at the Shooting Star Cafe. Need 4.
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0: 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Propane company has been contacted. 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
0: 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Will you start machine gas to this address?
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0: 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Michigan Gas has been contacted, awaiting ETA.
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3: Hello, yes.
2: We were able to stop the leak. Didn't find anything inside the residence. Everything's 10-4. We're going to be clearing.
4: Okay, 1131.

Beer EMS Coast Service Party 3 in the Village of Decatur, 319 West Delaware Street to Bronson Family Care. A 49-year-old male, possible severe infection of his left foot. Requesting Party 3 transport to Bronson, Kalamazoo. Repeating, 4 Van Buren EMS Coast Service Party 3 to Bronson Family Care, 319 West Delaware Street, Decatur Village, for a 49-year-old male, possible severe infection of the left foot. Needing transport to Bronson, Kalamazoo. Advice will clear. The call center was cleared at 1229.

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0: Van Buren, all remaining city personnel clear last available from Phoenix Street. Turn over to machine gas on scene. Leak detected and stop.
1: Charles Shazy, this is Mayor Phoenix Street. Turned over to machine gas. 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

Coast, quick response, Van Buren EMS, a priority 2 response, Lawrence Township, 4691, 464th Avenue, for a unknown age, male, fall, at the outside, unknown further, repeating for Van Buren EMS and Lawrence, quick response, priority 2 response to Lawrence Township, 4691, 464th Avenue, for an unknown age, male, fall outside, unknown further, advisable clear on the call, central's clear at 1338.

0: at Lot QR Van Buren EMS, the 43 response in Lawton Village, 210 East 2nd Street for a 75-year-old female fall. Repeating for Van Buren EMS and Lawton Quick Response, going service priority 3, 210 East 2nd Street in Lawton Village for a 75-year-old female on a fall. Advice on clear and the call center is clear at 1339. Leading 25 around to Lawrence, 1339.
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0: 1-8 clear on the Lawton call, 1339.

0: fire requested for additional manpower for EMS on scene at 210 East 2nd Street for a 75-year-old female. Ground level fall, no injuries. Again, one fire requested a response for extra manpower for EMS on scene at 210 East 2nd Street for a 75-year-old female. Ground level fall, no injuries. Advise the clear central clear, 421.
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2: Central 818. So clear between lot and rest of the Bronson Hillman.
1: 818, clear of the scene and route to Bronson downtown at 1413.

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Center's clear at 1433.

Now, yes, I can see South Haven Fire Department fire response rate. I cut the wire down at 60th Street and Baseline Road. 60th and Baseline Road is going to be on the west side of the roadway on 60th Street north of Baseline. Caller advised that there are tree branches wrapped up in the power line. They are currently smoking. The line is not low hanging or down yet, but it's concerned that it is going to catch fire. Advised to clear. Allegan Center is clear at 1449.

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0: Gonna be in the area trying to locate.
1: Near 458.

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0: 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I'll get a doctor and see the contact.
1: So you're 115 to the Kiel and you're contacting your IP for consumer speaking to?
0: Tell you precisely.
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1: Yeah, if you could check with consumers, please. 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

0: 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Now I'm going to place your 65 and be clear for the kids that's been taped off with more media handling.
1: Thank you.

0: here, any of us request a party for your response. Pawpaw Township near the address of 6827 M51 Highway. Patient's going to be in a gold Chrysler Town and Country in the northbound lane on M51 for a 54-year-old male. Diabetic issue, violently vomiting on the side of the roadway, and in pain again. Ma'am, your name is your question. Pray for your response. The Papa Township near the address of 68827 M51 Highway. It's going to be the northbound lane on M51. Patient's going to be in a gold Chrysler Town and Country for a 54-year-old male. Diabetic issue, violently vomiting on the side of the roadway. Vital clears at the third 512.
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80-23 servicing and we're at the Bronx and downtown. 80-23 clears the scene and route to Bronx and downtown at 1525.

0: Southampton, they've been ambulance going service priority one to Fresenius, 199 Veterans Boulevard. Have a 86-year-old female bleeding from her dialysis port. Repeating for Southampton ambulance going service priority one to Fresenius, 199 Veterans Boulevard for an 86-year-old female bleeding from her access port. Lines will clear and the call center is clear at 1545.
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1: Transporting to Bronx South Haven, Priority 3 at 1600.

Control, 8023, clear, Bronson, and route back. 8023, clear, Bronson, and route back at 1603.

Aaron EMS, your request of 32 response at 369-61 39th Avenue in Waverly Township for a 79-year-old male, ground level fall, no injuries. It's going to be a lift assist only. Again, Aaron EMS, your request of 32 response in Waverly Township, 369-61 39th Avenue for a 79-year-old male, ground level fall, no injuries. It's going to be a lift assist only. He did advise to use the back door. Advise if there's a clear.

Covert Fire, Covert EMS for a PI accident rollover, 76th Street and 30th Avenue. They're in the front yard of 7609 30th Avenue. One vehicle's rolled over. Repeating for Covert Fire, Covert Ambulance, a PI accident in front of 7609 30th Avenue. Have one vehicle rolled over. One patient, 82-year-old female, altered. Still working on other. Advice is clear on the call. Central's clear, 1709.

0: same here, EMS code service for 31 in Pawpaw Village, 71 Lynn Lane, 55-year-old male. Dialysis patient, just got home, said he wasn't feeling well. Chest pain, also had 5 stents placed recently. Repeating for Van Buren EMS, going service priority 1 to 71 Lynn Lane in Pawpaw Village. Is a 55-year-old male dialysis patient. Got home not feeling well, complaint of chest pain, also just had 5 stents placed recently. Advise when clear on the call, center's clear at 1715.
1: Thanks for 1901 from Route 2.
0: 1901 and Route 2, 1715. All personnel out of the vehicle, no extrication needed. All other units respond non emergency. 1716. 1901 clear.
1: 1901 is clear.

0: if your EMS doing service 31, another one in Pawpaw Village, community thrift store, 1000 East Michigan Avenue for an 80-year-old female who's altered. Repeating for Van Buren EMS going service 31 for a second call in Pawpaw Village at the community thrift store, 1000 East Michigan Avenue for an 80-year-old female who's altered. Advised we'll clear the call since it's cleared 1718.
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Fire requested to assist on a full arrest. 25264 2nd Avenue, Pine Grove Township, crosses the 25 and a half and 23rd and a half street. Again, Goble's Fire requests to assist on a possible full arrest. CPR is in progress. 25264 2nd Avenue, crosses the 25 and a half and 23rd and a half. Advises the Polaris 1728.

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1: What?
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0: We're glad that we'll leave it open for you guys. Heading, you know,

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Thank you very much. Here for 233 in the Village of Pompa, 610 North Kalamazoo Street for a 63-year-old female fell on the deck with a possible broken ankle. Again, Sandra Nevas requested 33 in Pawbaugh, 610 North Kalamazoo Street for a 63-year-old female fall outside on the deck, possible broken ankle. Is that clear? 1825.

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